0: Yep. Uh-huh. Checkbook.
1: Bridge.
0: Uh-huh. Yep.
1: Study bridge.
0: Uh-huh.
2: Yep.
3: So, you're ready for your gymnastics class? Huh? The Martians are taking the bridge?

0: is.
1: Gear up!
2: Please stop!
1: Why does Ruth need to stop?
3: Me check it out. Springs. The bridge is gone.
1: We have to stop the train. Go, Nick and Giant! Next stop, rescue. Gotcha.
4: Woohoo! You saved us. But, can you save the bridge from those Martians?
1: Martians?
3: The bridge!
1: The Mecha Builders will get it back!
3: Mecha Elmo, time's up!
1: Whoops! Be right back! Hey, Martian!
5: Yep?
1: Where are you going with that bridge?
5: Oh, bridge!
6: Bridge study.
5: Learn.
1: It's nice that you want to learn about bridges, but...
7: We kind of need this one.
3: Yeah. Train can't cross ravine without bridge, so, can you put the bridge down, please?
5: Yep. Bridge down.
6: Now.
3: Uh-oh. We're gonna need a new bridge.
1: Roof, why do you and the chicken need to get to the other side?
4: Well, I've got to get this little lady to her gymnastics class.
3: But there's always a but here.
4: But class is on the other side, and the train can't get there without a bridge.
3: Yep, there's the but, and it's not good news.
1: Yeah.
4: The train is never early, and it's never late. It's always just on time. That's the engineer's promise. But I can't get from here to there if there's no bridge to cross.
7: So we need to build one. Knuckles, we have a problem to solve.
1: Planet. Test it.
3: Solve it. Yeah.
1: We need to design a bridge that the train can cross.
6: Yep.
7: Are you Martians feeling bad about dropping the bridge?
3: Oh, don't worry. Hey, do you Martians want to help solve the problem?
8: Build bridge.
1: Then it looks like it's a super epic Mecha Martian team up. A bridge is a structure that lets us cross over something and get from one side to the other.
3: So, what we build bridge out of?
5: Oh!
6: Yep.

0: Yep.
1: I think the Martians have an idea. Or two, or three.
2: Hey, rope! That's it! A rope bridge!
3: Wait, we gonna build a whole bridge out of rope?
2: Oh, look, Elmo will draw it for you. Try on! It's got long ropes on the side and shorter ropes in the middle to hold it together.
3: And it looks like the Martians have plenty of rope. Oh, no, seriously, how much rope do you have in there?
0: Yep. Rope! Rope!

0: bridge is strong enough to hold the train.
1: Michaelma thinks this boulder is heavy like the train.
0: Maybe we could test it by rolling it across the bridge.
2: Oh, yeah, yeah. If the boulder makes it across, then the train can make it across, too.
1: Choo-choo! Boulder coming through!
0: Uh-oh.
2: Me think we need new plan.
0: Okay. The rope bridge wasn't strong enough for the boulder to cross.
2: Yeah, if it can't hold the boulder, then it can't hold the train.
1: So we need to find something stronger. Wait, Mecha Elmo has an idea.
2: Me too.
3: Metal!
2: Cookie! Sorry, me mean metal.
4: Oh, metal. Uh-huh. Yep.
2: Wait, come back. Bridge not finished.
5: What am I going to do with all this extra scrap metal?
4: Yep.
6: Martians. Oh, yes. I have waited for this day my whole life. Take me to your leader.
4: Metal.
6: Or take my metal. Happy to help.
4: Metal!
1: Oh! The Martians want to use scrap metal to build
2: a metal bridge!
4: Yep.
2: Let's try it!

0: Me think we ran out of metal.
1: Ah, but the bridge isn't finished. Martians, you got any more metal in that spaceship?
2: Nope, no metal, no more.
3: Hey, maybe this could work.
4: Wow, a surfboard?
3: It's not made of metal, but it is long enough.
0: Let's test it.
1: Choo-choo! Boulder coming through!
0: We did it! Yeah, scratch that. We didn't do it.
1: The metal bridge was strong enough, but not long enough.
3: The rope bridge was long enough, but not strong enough.
0: Okay, so we need to build bridge out of something that's long enough and strong enough. Okay, is that right?
1: Right, but what?
2: Bridge.
3: Wait, that's it. We can build a wooden bridge out of the trees.
0: Oh, yeah. Good thinking, Martians.
3: Hey, yeah. Like this.
2: Yep.

0: A wooden bridge!
1: Let's test it!
2: Choo-choo! Boulder coming through!
3: Wait! The train can't cross the bridge without...
2: Train tracks! Yep.
3: Thank you, Martians!
0: All aboard!
2: Hooray!
3: Yeah.
0: Next up, gymnastics class!
4: We did it! We solved the problem! We built a bridge that was long enough and strong enough!
0: We're here!
4: And you're right on time!
0: That's the engineer's promise, and I did it with the help of the mecha builders.
5: Yep.
0: And the Martians.
5: Yep.
4: It was a super epic mecha Martian team up. First, we planned it. We thought about ways to solve the problem.
3: Then we tested it. We tried different ideas and didn't give up.
2: Then we solved it. We found the solution and saved the day. Knock, knock. Who's there?
6: All right, who's hungry?
7: Farmer McFarm, check it out. It's the new and improved Z-Mobile.
6: What's it do this time?
7: When I clap, it counts chickens. Watch.
8: Count chickens. One, two, three, four, five, six. Six chickens.
6: You know how much time a farmer spends counting chickens? This is your best invention yet.
7: And when it's done counting, it turns around and heads home. Watch!
8: Done counting chickens. Goodbye.
9: Five, three, one.
7: Oh, no. It's going the wrong way.
6: My barn.
8: Chicken.
6: Oh, oops.

0: that.
1: Nope, the Z-Mobile did. Ran straight into my barn doors and broke them.
2: I was showing McBarn how my Z-Mobile can now count chickens.
0: Oh, impressive.
3: But how did counting chickens make Farmer McBarn's doors fall down?
1: It wasn't the counting that did it. It counted great.
2: But then it turned and crashed straight into the barn doors instead of going home like it was supposed to. I am so sorry.
1: It's okay. I know you'll get it working. But the problem is, I need new barn doors. Can't have a barn without barn doors.
0: Mechas, we've got a problem to solve! So what can we use to build new barn doors just like these?
4: These doors are made out of wood.
1: Yeah, and I've got lots of wood lying around the farm. Use what you need.
3: Thanks. These boards should work.
0: Come this way, okay, hold it, now here.

0: cut it! Ha!
1: Yeah. Looks good. Now we just have to put it on the board. Almost done.
2: There. That should do it.
3: Count chickens. One. Two. Three. Four. Five. Six. Done counting chickens. Goodbye.
4: One. Five. Three.
2: Oh, it's going the wrong way again!
0: Whoa! We did it! We made new barn doors!
5: Thanks, Mecha Builders. And they look even better than the old ones.
0: Yeah, now they look the same as the old ones.
6: I'm so sorry, McBarm.
5: Hey, Z, we are not giving up. This invention is even better than your pocket corn popper and your helicopter hay baler.
6: Oh, wow! Thank you!
5: Z, it's gonna be great. I want you to keep working on it.
6: Okay, I'll fix it! I believe in me!
5: Yeah, we're going to have to make stronger doors.
1: Okay, Mechas. What wasn't strong enough to stop the machine from breaking the doors?
7: So, we have to make stronger doors.
0: What's something stronger than wood?
5: Well, the Z machine is made of metal, and clearly metal is stronger than wood.
8: So let's try metal!
7: Hey, Z, can we look for some scrap metal at your launch site?
6: Absolutely!
0: Me on it! Dum di dum dum dum. Dum-dee-dum-dum. Oh. Boy, this metal really heavy. But not heavy if me. Go, Mecha Giant! With Cookie Clock gone, me shrink to normal size. No time to lose. Springs! Made it in one bounce. That's not bad. Uh-oh. Okay, let's get to work.

0: Okay, I think I fixed it this time.
1: Yum, chickens! One! Two chickens!
2: Did me hear Z Machine counting chickens?
1: Three! Four! Five!
3: Oh no! Hurry up! It's on five! And there's only six chickens to kill!
2: Huh. Oh, yeah.
1: Six!
3: Mama!
1: Done counting chickens! Goodbye! One, one, one, six, two, one. Five, five, five, three, three, three, three. Chicken.
2: Oh, yes, metal doors are strong enough. Problem solved.
4: Oh, thank you, Mecha Builders. Time to feed the chickens. I'm gonna get some chicken feed out of the barn here. Can't open it.
2: Oh, let me do it for you. Yeah, we got this.
5: Metal doors sure are heavy and strong.
3: Heavy and strong enough that the Z Machine didn't knock them down.
4: Maybe a little too heavy. I'm not strong enough to open them.
3: Now, looks like we still have a problem.
5: We need to make the door strong enough to stop the machine.
4: But light enough that I can open them and get inside.
6: Oh,

0: worry, Z. We're gonna solve this together.
1: Oh, yeah, it's too bad the Z-machine can't bounce off the doors the way it bounced off these old tires. You know, because they're strong and bouncy.
0: Hey, what about using the tires? Tires are made of rubber, and rubber is pretty bouncy.
2: Yeah, you're right. Check it out. When something bumps into rubber, it stretches and changes its shape instead of breaking. And then it pushes what bumps into it away.
1: It's lighter than the metal.
3: But stronger than the wood.
2: So let's try rubber.
3: The tire pieces are ready to go.
2: Let's build rubber doors.
1: Done.
0: This door is beautiful. No other farmer has a door like this. Hey, Z, let's count some chickens.
4: You got it, McBarm.
5: Count chickens. One, two, three, four, five, six. Goodbye.
2: Three,
5: six,
2: six,
5: two,
2: six,
5: two.
0: Here it comes. And light enough to open and close, too.
2: Yeah, we did it! We solved the problem. We made a new barn door with rubber tires that are strong enough, but also light enough to open and close. First, we planned it. We thought about ways to solve the problem.
3: Then we tested it. We tried different ideas and didn't give up.
1: Then we solved it. We found the solution and saved the day.
0: Now that I've got a door that's strong enough, you can keep working on the Z-mobile until it's fixed.
4: Oh, you are a great friend, McBarm. Thanks. I won't let you down. A few more tweaks and it should be good to go.
5: Goodbye.
3: Someone else needs our help.
1: Time to bounce.

0: 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R. Rachel relaxes on a ring. R. Rachel relaxes on a ring. R. Rob controls a really big robot. 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R. Ricky runs in the rain. R. Ricky runs in the rain. R. Riley rides a horse. R. Riley rides a horse. R. Rocco feeds a rabbit. R. Rocco feeds a rabbit. R. Ruth raises her right arm. R. Ruth raises her right arm. R. What is Rose doing? R. What is Rose doing?
1: Let's read it again.
0: R. Ruby rides a roller coaster. R. Ryan rows down the river. R. Rachel relaxes on a ring. R. Rob controls a really big robot. R. Ricky runs in the rain. R. Riley rides a horse. R. Rocco feeds a rabbit. R. Ruth raises her right arm. R. What is Rose doing?
1: I hope you had a great time with me. Let's get together.

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Black, black. White, white. X-ray starts with the letter X. X-ray, X-ray. Light green. 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Red. Xmas starts with the letter X. Xmas, Xmas. Xylophone. X-ray. And Xmas. What letter is this? That's right. 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That's right. 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The next topic will be words that begin with the letter Y.

What? Whoa, what is this? Is it laundry day? Just one second. Oof, I'm just so good at cleaning. Those are my little babies.

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Now that's what I call a good wash.

0: Brother George. 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And this is Daddy Pig. Peppa Pig. Mr. Bull digs up the river.
1: Grandpa Pig is taking Peppa and George for a day on his boat.
0: I love going on your boat, Grandpa.
2: Me too. I can't wait to get to the river.
3: Stop!
1: Here is Mr. Labrador.
2: Excuse me, is there a problem?
3: No problem. I'm just...

0: another job. Could you let us pass, please?
1: Sorry, no one can pass.
2: Out of our way.
1: You have to stop like all the others.
2: But we're the police.
3: We have important things to do.
1: Oh, in that case, off you go. Stop!
0: But we have important things to do too.
1: Like what?
4: We are sailing on Grandpa's boat.
1: A children's day out on a boat?
5: That is important. Off you go then.
4: Thank you. Bye-bye.
1: Bye-bye.
6: Here is Grandpa's boat.
7: All aboard.
0: Ah, rivers are so much better than roads. There's nobody here telling us to stop.
5: Stop!
6: Here is Mr. Bull. He has a digger boat.
0: Oh, hello, Mr. Bull. What's going on?
8: I'm digging up the river!
0: And I suppose we can't pass you.
8: That's right.
4: Mr. Bull, why are you digging up the river?
8: Good question, Pepper. Hop aboard and I'll show you. This river has got filled up with things that don't belong in it. There is lots of rubbish in the water, and that makes the little fish that live there very sad. I use my digger to take the rubbish out. That old tyre should never have been in the river.
0: Lucky you're here to take it out, Mr. Bull.
8: Yes, you wouldn't believe the things I've found.
4: Wow, a shopping trolley.
8: Shopping trolley shouldn't be in the river either.
0: I wonder what else is down there.
8: Plastic bottles. We get lots of them.
4: Have you ever found pirate treasure?
8: Nah, I've never found treasure. Ooh, this one's heavy. I wonder what it is.
4: Pirate treasure!
8: Unbelievable! It actually is treasure.
0: And we found it. We're rich.
8: Actually, it was me who found the treasure.
2: Hello, hello, hello. What's going on here, then?
4: We just found pirate treasure.
9: Just found pirate treasure.
2: Our job, as the police, is to find the pirate it belongs to.
9: With any luck, a pirate might sail by today.
0: Pirates? On the river? We don't tend to get many pirates around here.
10: Ahoy there! Pieces of eight! Shiver me timbers!
4: Huh?
10: Gimlad!
4: It's a pirate!
2: What a bit of luck! Excuse me, Mr. Pirate. Have you lost anything?
10: Not that I can think of. No.
9: So, this treasure chest isn't yours.
10: Treasure? Ooh, come to think of it, I have lost a treasure chest.
2: It was found in the river.
10: Oh, yes. That's where I, buried it.
2: Well, that all adds up. Please take your treasure.
10: Thank you kindly. I'll just be on my way. Goodbye.
4: Bye-bye, Mr. Pirate.
10: Bye.
2: Bye-bye.
9: Have you found any other treasure?
8: We found an old tyre.
0: And lots of plastic bottles.
4: And a shopping trolley.
2: Amazing.
8: I dug it all out of the river.
6: The water is lovely and clean. And the little fish are very happy.
4: Mr. Bull is the best.
8: Well, I am quite good at digging.
6: Mr. Bull loves digging up the river. Everyone loves digging up the river.

0: All right, here we go, Bluey. I'm going to teach you how to play chess.
1: What's chest?
0: No, not chest. Chess.
1: Yeah, chest.
0: Okay, fine. I'm going to teach you how to play chest.
1: Oh, it's like checkers.
0: Yeah, but a lot harder than checkers.
2: And so probably a bit old for Bluey, right?
0: Oh, how old are you?
1: Don't you know how old your own child is?
0: I think I do, but just tell me.
1: I'm 6.
0: Are you still 6? Wow.
1: I'm almost 7.
0: Well, I reckon that's old enough.
2: Can I ask why you want to teach Bluey chess?
0: Because smart people play chess.
1: Can I play? She's 5.
0: Well, you might not be old enough for chess, Bingo, but you can watch us play.
1: Aww. It's okay, Bingo. You can help me.
2: Oh, Bluey.
1: Thanks, Bluey. Where's the dice? This episode of Bluey is called Chest.
0: Okay, I'll show you the pieces.
1: Who are the little ball guys?
0: They're called pawns.
1: Prawns?
0: No, not prawns. Pawns.
3: Hello, little prawn.
0: Okay, so the pawns can move 1 square forward. Well, sometimes 2 squares, but only on the first turn. And they take diagonally, see? Okay, don't worry about that. Now this goes... Hang on. Who's this?
1: This is Charleval, and this is Bonnie Bonbon.
0: Okay, Charleval and Bonnie Bonbon aren't invited.
1: Aww. A horsey! I've got one too!
0: Okay, so he's the knight.
1: No, he's a horsey.
0: Yeah, but he's called the knight.
1: No, the knight sits on the horsey.
0: Well, yeah, that's true.
1: Everyone knows that.
2: I thought you said smart people played chess.
0: Well, whatever you call him.
1: Mine's called Galahop. Mine's called Daughter of Galahop.
0: He moves by jumping.
1: Oh, yes. Horses love jumping.
2: Ooh.
1: Who is Castlehead?
0: That's the rook.
1: I'm going to call him Castlehead.
0: Fine. Castlehead moves straight like this.
1: Castles can't move. This game's confusing.
0: Yeah, it is, Bingo. Maybe you just want to do some colouring.
1: No, she's on my team.
0: Oh, right, let's just start. There, your go, Bluey.
1: Aw, I want my own chess team.
0: Well, there's only 2 teams, Bingo, so maybe you just watch.
1: Aw, don't worry, Bingo, look. There's 2 horsies, see? And 2 castle heads. And 2 pom-pom elves.
0: Bishops.
1: And lots of prawns.
0: Pawns.
1: So this can be your team, and this one's mine.
3: Thanks, Bluey.
2: Nice one, Bluey.
0: Look, that's not
2: Let it go, Deep Blue.
1: Hang on, there's only 1 crown lady and 1 wedding cake head.
0: Ah, now, that's the king and that's the queen.
4: King and queen!
1: Can I have the queen, Bluey?
3: Sure.
1: Thanks.
0: You can't just... that's fine.
1: Are you sure you're happy with the king?
3: Yeah, I'm okay.
0: Don't worry, Bluey. The king's the most important piece on the board.
2: Oh, is that right?
0: Yes.
2: And how many squares can he move?
0: Well, just 1.
2: Just 1 square? That was a big square, wasn't it? Oh, I better rest my royal feeties. They're a little tired. Meanwhile, the queen moves as far as she wants, in any direction. Which is handy, because she has to do all the work.
0: Are you finished?
2: Yes.
0: Anyway, hey, where's Bingo?
3: Oh, it's a lovely day for a picnic.
0: Hey!
1: I thought the queen could go anywhere.
0: Bluey, have your turn.
1: What do I do?
0: Just move a prawn. Pawn! No, forward only. That's it. My turn.
1: Hey!
0: Oh, yep, your turn.
1: I'm moving Galahop.
0: No, he can't go that far, mate, and you can't move 2 pieces at once.
1: But Baldicus wants to visit Mr. Shinyhead. They're friends.
0: Well, no, they're actually enemies.
3: No, they're friends.
1: Their little prawn children go to kindy together.
0: Okay, they're friends. Now watch. This is how you take a piece. See?
1: Galahop!
3: It's okay. He just starts from back here.
1: Oh, phew.
0: No, he's dead.
1: Galahop's dead?
2: Of course he's not dead.
0: He's not dead. He's just out of the game. I did say chess might be a bit old for you, Bingo.
3: You are going to pay, young man. My turn. Right. Where can I move?
0: Here or here.
1: Bang, there.
0: Yeah, okay. Now, you see, it's important to keep your pieces protected. I can just take him like this.
1: Daughter of Galahop.
0: Yeah, I can just take him.
3: What about here?
0: Yeah, I'll take him again.
1: Stop it!
0: I'm just showing you the rules.
2: Get the queen out, Bluey.
3: Oh, yeah. Time for another picnic. Can she do that?
0: Yep, but I have him protected.
5: Doink!
1: My queen!
6: Oh no!
7: Really, Bandit?
0: Oh, and it was the king who did the honours.
1: Mom, how do you beat Dad?
2: It's easy, Bluey.
0: Here we go.
2: I can beat him in four moves.
1: Ooh!
2: First, I move this guy here.
0: Great start.
5: Doink!
2: Then I move him and ask Dad, why do you want to teach the kids this game? And he answers, because smart people play chess, and I want my kids to be smart. Next move I ask, and why do you want your kids to be smart?
0: Oh, that's a bad move.
2: And this is what he'll say. Right now you kids are little prawns, but one day you'll be queens, and I won't always be there to protect you. So you'll have to look after yourselves. But I'm going to do whatever I can now to help you.
0: Checkmate.
2: Because he's a good king.
0: And you're a good queen.
2: But a lousy chess player.
0: And you turned out fine.
2: Work on their heads later. For now, just hearts.
1: Here, Bingo. Oh, welcome. First things first. You're not dead, okay? You're at a pool party. Yay.

0: everyone. Did 36 ask you to come here too?
1: Yes, but there's nothing up here except this magic mirror.
2: Oh, when each of you is here, look and I'll appear.
3: I can't see him.
1: Oh!
0: It's a riddle! When we're all here and we all look in the mirror...
4: Then guess who appears?
5: 36! Great work, puzzle pals. Who's up for more puzzles?
6: Ooh.
5: Then follow me to Puzzle Square.
2: If you're going to Puzzle Square, we can help you enter there. You can open up the locks by filling them with number blocks. Turn us any way you please. We're a living set of keys.
1: How do we get in? It won't budge.
7: Oh, the 666 said they were living keys.
8: Maybe this is one of the locks.
2: And we open it with number blocks.
7: Four.
0: Yes, yes, yes! You three, would you mind shuffling that way? And you three, come to meet them, please.
2: Congratulations! One lock done! Two more locks and you'll have won! Six keys, each one shaped the same. But here's a new twist in the game. Make us fit, it's up to you. Remember, we can turn round too.
3: That's a bit trickier.
1: But it won't stop us trying. Let's start with what worked last time. Please, can you three sixes move that way?
2: Six more blocks can fit in here. Oh, that's not the right shape, I fear. You're doing great. You've got a full row across, look. And almost a full column.
0: Oh, that could be a corner. That might help. Can you all move up a row, please?
9: They said they could turn round, remember? Well, if you turn the other way up...
0: It's the same shape. Look.
8: You three, turn upside down, please.
7: Now you can make the same shape as these three, but upside down.
2: Repeated patterns in formation, also known as tessellation. But now the trickiness increases. All of us are different pieces.
4: Yikes!
2: Relax. Remember, you can't lose. And always check, are there more clues?
7: This looks really hard.
8: What if we get it wrong?
10: Then we just try again. They said we can't lose.
0: Oh, they also said check for more clues.
7: Look, there are two areas marked. The first two pieces.
10: That one matches that six. Could you jump up there, please?
1: This strange shape looks a bit like you.
2: Don't make the same mistake all day. Try turning me a different way.
1: A different way? Of course!
8: Oh, that corner space is step-shaped. And there's only one step-shaped piece.
10: Up you go!
9: And we need four blocks in a square to fit there. And a couple more, which means you!
8: What can fit in there? Oh, look! This bit matches. The whole piece matches. That's lucky.
0: One left. Oh, wait. Turn around, please. There!
5: You've cracked it, Puzzle Pals. Welcome to Puzzle Square.
8: Yay!
5: There are so many puzzles waiting to be played with, so dive right in.

0: David.
1: Hi, Sally. How are you?
0: I'm good.
1: Hey, what are you doing tomorrow?
0: I'm going to study at home.
1: Great. Do you want to study together?
0: Sure. Where should we meet?
1: Let's meet at the library. Is that okay?
2: Library는 도서관이니까 도서관에서 보자고? 도서관도 좋지. 그럼 몇 시에 볼까?
1: When time?
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Let's do it one more time. S-O-U-N-D S Okay. Sounds Sounds S 빼면 Sound Sound Your turn. Sound Sound Okay, I'll put sound back in the box and see what we have for the second card. Okay, the second card is a short word, just five letters long. Let's spell it out. G-R-E-A-T. Once more. G-R-E-A-T. Great. Great. Your turn. Great. Great. Okay, I'll put great back in the box. Let's see what those two cards mean. Alright, the first word was sound or sounds. Sound가 소리라는 뜻도 있지만 오늘은 들리다 라는 뜻으로 쓸 거예요. 아, 그거 참 좋게 들린다. 그 이야기 참 슬프게 들린다 할 때 그 들리다. Sound. Now sound sounds like the following words. Found, round, and ground. 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And ground, 땅바닥. Okay, so sound sounds like found. Sound는 들리죠? Round처럼 들리고 sound sounds like ground. Sound, 들리다. Okay, let's sing it. Sound, 들리다. Sound, 들리다. Sound, 들리다. Sound sounds like found. Sound sounds like round. Sound sounds like ground. Found, round, ground, and sound. Sound, 들리다. Okay? So if we read through those words just once more. Sound, found, round, ground. Once more. Sound, found, round, ground. Okay? So let's do it one more time. Sound, 들리다, sound, 들리다, sound, 들리다. Sound, sounds like found. Sound, sounds like round. Sound, sounds like ground. Found, round, ground, sound. Okay, sound, 들리다. Let's move on to our second magic card, which was this. Great, great, fantastic, 뭐, 이런 excellent 하는 것처럼 정말 좋은 이라는 뜻이에요. 그래서 great job 이라고 하면 아 정말 좋은 일을 했어 아니면 정말 좋아 fantastic 이런 뜻입니다. So great sounds like the following words. Eight, late, and ate. Eight, 먹었다. Late, 늦은. And ate, 숫자 8. So let's read through the words. Great. Eight, late, eight. Once more, great, eight, late, eight. They all end in eight, don't they? Great, 정말 좋은. Let's sing it. Great, 정말 좋은. Great, 정말 좋은. 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Great, sounds like eight. Great, sounds like late. Great, sounds like eight. Eight, late, eight, and great. Great, 정말 좋은. Let's do it one more time. 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Great, sounds like eight. Great, sounds like late. Great, sounds like eight. Eight, late, eight, and great. Great, 정말 좋은. Alright, let's use those two words and more to come up with some sentences. Let's go. Great. Let's. Library. What. Time. 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Okay.

0: 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Abracadabra. 짠! 네, 두 문장이 나왔습니다. Let's meet at the library. Is that okay? Sounds great. What time? Once more. Let's meet at the library. Is that okay? Sounds great. What time? Let's have a look at the sentences one by one. Here is the first sentence. Let's meet at the library. Is that okay? Okay, 좀 길지만 단어 볼게요. 우리가 아는 단어들이에요. 잘 보면 도서관, meet, 만나다, 뭐뭐 하자. 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Sounds great. 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Is that okay? Let's meet at your house. Is that okay? Let's meet at your house. 그럼 이번엔 너의 집이 아니라 우리 집, 나의 집 해볼게요. 나의 집은 my house. Let's meet at my house. Is that okay? Let's meet at my house. Is that okay? And the third one. 우리 집, 너네 집도 아니고 제3자 켈리네 집에서 만나자. 켈리네 집, Kelly's house. Let's meet at Kelly's house. Is that okay? Let's meet at Kelly's house. Is that okay? Sounds great. What time? 좋아. 몇 시? Sounds great. What time? Alright, let's have a look at the alternatives. Let's meet at the library. Is that okay? 대신에 you can say this. Let's meet at the library. Is that okay? 말고 is that cool? 그래도 괜찮아? 쿨해? 좋은 거지? 이렇게 또 확신, 그러니까 확답을 묻는 거예요. Is that okay? Is that cool? They mean the same thing. And the next one. So the sentence was this. Sounds great. What time? 대신에 you can say this. Sounds great. When? 몇 시에 대신에 언제? 라고 묻는 거예요. Sounds great. When? You can use the two. You can choose between the two. All right, let's move on to today's song. Here are your lyrics. Is that okay? Great. What time? 여기 원래 sounds great 이어야 되는데 줄였습니다. Is that okay? Great. What time? Let's go. Is that okay? Great. What time? Is that okay? Great. What time? Is that okay? Great. What time? Okay. Let's do it one more time, a little bit faster this time. 1, 2, 3, 4. Is that okay? Great. What time? Is that okay? Great. What time? Is that okay? Great. What time? One final time. Really, really fast. Is that okay? Great. What time? Is that okay? Great. What time? Is that okay? Great. What time? Well done, guys. Is that okay? Sounds great. What time? Let's move along and play some games now. Time to guess today's magic word. Question 1. 들리다. 영어로는 뭐였죠? Five letters long. 발음이 found, round, ground와 비슷해요. And the first letter was S. 들리다 in English was sound. Sound. Sounds great. And question number two. 정말 좋은을 영어로 뭐라고 할까요? 할 수 있는 단어가 정말 많은데 The word that I am looking for has five letters in it. And it sounds like eight, late, and eight. And it begins with the letter G. 정말 좋은 영어로는 great. Great. Sounds great. I'm filling in the blanks now. 도서관에서 만나자. 괜찮아? Let's 만나자. 만나다. Meet at the library. Is that okay? Let's meet at the library. And the reply? 좋아. 몇 시? 좋아를 정말 좋게 들린다. 라고 해볼게요. So it becomes sounds great. Sounds great. What time? Sounds great. What time? All right, guys, let's go back to the top and finish that dialogue. Hey, David.
1: Hi, Sally. How are you?
0: I'm good. Hey, what are you doing tomorrow?
1: I'm going to study at home.
0: Great. Do you want to study together?
1: Sure. Where should we meet?
0: Let's meet at the library. Is that okay?
1: Sounds great. What time?
0: All right, so the sentence that we wanted to make, 좋아, 몇 시? That in English is, sounds great. What time? All right, that's a wrap for today. See you next time. Bye-bye.

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1: Oh, yeah. Any port in a storm.
0: 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Any port in a storm. One more time. 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Let's go, go, go.
2: Real estate agency? Why are we here?
3: Since I'm an adult, I need to move out on my own. I'm looking for my own place.
2: Wow! When did you save so much money? Oh, that's amazing!
4: Welcome. Are you looking for an apartment?
3: Oh, yes. I want to move out from my parents' home. What do you recommend?
4: Just a minute.
2: Oh, isn't that too small? Oh, that looks too old.
3: Beggars can't be choosers. This is good enough for me.
2: You're right. You're just starting out. You can save more money and move to a bigger place later.
4: This is a one room, so the rent is reasonable.
2: One room? There is just one room?
3: This doesn't have any rooms. It's just a living room.
2: Oh, we call it a studio in America. Kevin, let me move in and I'll teach you English.
3: Oh no, I'll spend too much money on food.
2: What? That's true.
0: 자, 오늘의 핵심 표현 꼭 외워두시길 바라겠습니다. 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Thank you very much. See you next time.

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1: Huh? Huh?

0: It's time to read our book now.
1: Wow, I can't wait. I wonder what we're going to read.
0: I'm sure you'll like it. Let's find out.
2: The title of our next story is In the Doghouse. A doghouse is a house for dogs. But it's cold and snowy outside, so Gizmo, Jonathan's dog, is inside the house. It's nice and warm inside the house. But when they look outside, they see something in the doghouse. Who is in the doghouse? Jonathan and Gizmo go to the doghouse and check. Before we find out who's in the doghouse, let's look at some words and sentences. Doghouse. Doghouse. A small white rabbit huddled against the back of the doghouse. A small white rabbit huddled against the back of the doghouse. Warm. Warm. Gizmo liked being in the warm, snug house. Gizmo liked being in the warm, snug house. Snowstorm. Snowstorm. She probably wanted to get out of the snowstorm. She probably wanted to get out of the snowstorm. Gone. Gone. But the rabbits were all gone. But the rabbits were all gone. All right. Let's see who is in the doghouse.
0: Are you ready to dive into the book? Let's do it!
3: 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Illustrated by Ed Meyer. Rorick Educational Media. Copyright 2013.
4: Jonathan sat on the couch and stared out the window. 2 feet of snow had fallen the night before.

0: 4. It was a snow day. Yay! In his backyard, snow covered the ground like a soft white blanket. Icicles hung from the trees. The sky was cold and gray. Jonathan's golden retriever snuggled against him.
1: Aren't you glad we're warm and cozy inside, Gizmo?
0: Jonathan asked as he stroked Gizmo's fur. Suddenly, Jonathan saw something move inside the doghouse in the backyard. That was strange because Gizmo was right here with him. What could be in the doghouse? Jonathan crunched through the snow to the doghouse. He stooped down and peered into the doghouse. It was dark but dry inside. A small white rabbit huddled against the back of the doghouse. Her nose twitched. Jonathan raced back inside the house.
1: Mom, he cried, there's a rabbit in the doghouse.
0: What do you think she's doing there? Mom asked. Jonathan thought about it.
1: She probably wanted to get out of the snowstorm.
0: Mom nodded. I think you're right.
1: Could she stay in the doghouse for a little while?
0: Jonathan asked. I don't think Gizmo will mind, Mom said. Gizmo wagged his tail. Gizmo liked being in the warm, snug house.
1: I bet it's hard to find food in the winter,
0: Jonathan said.
1: Could we give her something to eat?
0: Jonathan and Mom rummaged through the refrigerator until they found some delicious fruits and vegetables. Perfect rabbit food. Jonathan placed apple peels, carrot tops, and spinach leaves outside the doghouse door. After a while, Jonathan went back outside to check on the rabbit. Not only was the food gone, but now there were 3 rabbits inside the doghouse. Jonathan went outside to check on the rabbits after dinner. The rabbits had multiplied. There were so many rabbits, they could hardly fit inside. They all twitched their noses at him.
1: Mom, we need more food!
0: Jonathan yelled. After several days, the snow melted. Jonathan checked the doghouse. How many rabbits would there be? But the rabbits were all gone. Jonathan was glad all the rabbits had a warm place to rest and a good meal during the cold, snowy days. Gizmo was glad to have his doghouse back.

0: Wow! That was a great story! Let's think about the story! Let's review!
1: Oh, I'm sure the rabbits were very thankful for Jonathan's kindness. Let's have a little review and do a little short quiz. It's true or false? There were many rabbits in the doghouse. There were many rabbits in the doghouse. True or false? Yes, true. There were many rabbits in the doghouse. The rabbits wanted to stay in the doghouse for a long time. The rabbits wanted to stay in the doghouse for a long time. True or false? No, that's false. The rabbits left the doghouse. You did a wonderful job.
0: I hope you had a great time with me. Let's get together again next time.

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1: 디자인 ramps and cool buildings and roller coasters and space vehicles and playground equipment and robots and oh, I really love engineering, Elmo.
2: Well, I'm looking too.
1: So when do we start?
2: Right now.
1: Right now?
2: Yeah.
1: Oh, engineering! Yeah!
2: Come on, let's solve problems with engineering today on Sesame Street. Oh,
1: coming.

0: community garden.
1: We're taking care of the plants and flowers that grow here.
2: Bye.
3: Have fun.
2: What was that sound?
3: Frankie, did you make that sad sound?
4: I sure did. Oh, I wish I could fly like a butterfly. Oh, then I'd go play with my cousins who moved far, far away.
2: That's them? Well, that's not very far away.
3: Well, it seems close to us, but that's really far for a little worm to squirm.
4: You said it. Take a look at this. I have to squirm all the way down this planter, over the watering can, across the rocks, around the hose, past the bucket of tools someone left there.
2: Sorry.
4: Up the rake, and then all the way up that planter over there, just to get to my cousins.
1: That's a lot of squirming.
4: You said it. If only there were a way to make my trip shorter and easier.
2: Oh, this is a problem.
5: Hey, you know who solves problems by thinking of new ways to do things? Engineers.
3: Yes, let's think like engineers. What do we engineers say when we have a problem to solve?
2: I wonder what if, let's try.
1: I wonder what if, let's try.
3: I wonder what if...
6: Let's try!
2: I wonder what we could do to make Frankie's trip shorter.

0: she could see her cousin.
1: Mm-hmm. What if we use the catapult?
0: Wow.
1: We built!
0: Do you always carry that around?
1: Zoe, you never know when you need a catapult.
0: Huh.
1: Frankie cannot fly. Maybe we...

0: The catapult didn't work. It sent Frankie way too far.
1: Way too far. Mm-hmm.
2: This is still a problem.
0: Yeah, we still need a way to make Frankie's trip easier.
2: Hey, do you know what we engineers say when we have a problem to solve?
3: Oh, I know, I know. I wonder what if...
0: Let's try! That's right. So, I wonder what we could use to help Frankie get to her cousins in an easier way.
4: You know, when I was up high, I saw something big over the river.
3: Oh, that's a bridge.
4: A bridge, you say?
3: Mm-hmm.
4: What's it do?
3: Oh, let me show you. Come on. A bridge is something people build to give everyone a way to cross over a river,
4: uh-huh,
3: or a canyon,
4: ooh,
3: or over a road like this. See?
4: Huh. Very interesting. Thank you. You know, we worms mostly use tunnels to get from place to place.
2: What if we build a bridge? A worm-sized bridge just for worms?
3: Let's try. Oh, we need a plan.
2: Okay.
3: Our bridge will have a flat road that connects the two planters like this. Ta-da!
4: Ah!
2: That's a great idea. We could build it with these sticks and glue.
5: Let's build it!
4: That's amazing!
2: All done. Let's put it in place.
3: Okay.
0: All right, here we go. I'll take this
3: careful,
0: side.
3: I take this time.
0: Careful.
3: Oh, yeah. Wow, look at that.
0: Well, it's too short. Oh, no.
6: Oh, no.
3: I think part of our plan should have been measuring how long the bridge needed to be.
0: Mm-hmm. Oh, it's so frustrating. Our bridge is too short and Frankie can't get there. Mm. I give up.
6: Me too.
4: You can't give up.
2: Frankie's right. Engineers don't give up.
3: Exactly. We just have to think of how we can change our design and make it better.
2: Well, the cup didn't work because it sent Frankie way too far.
0: And the bridge doesn't work because it doesn't reach where Frankie needs to go. Oh, this is still a problem.
3: Well, what do we engineers say when there's a problem to solve?
0: You're right, you're right. Mm-hmm. I wonder what if, let's try.
3: Exactamente.
0: Thank you.
2: Yeah.
3: I wonder if there's a way to make this bridge long enough to reach.
2: I've got it. How about this? We didn't use all the sticks. What if we measure and see how many sticks we need to add on?
0: Let's try! Okay.
2: Mm-hmm.
0: There. Now, we need to add enough sticks to get from here to here to finish the bridge.
3: Okay.
0: Yeah. Okay.
2: Mm-hmm. It's long enough! It reaches the other planet!
4: I'm ready!
3: Oh, wait! Before you go, let's test the bridge to make sure it's safe.
0: The bridge passes the safety test!
3: All right. I now declare the official Sesame Street Worm Bridge open. Here we go.
4: Okay, here goes.
2: Engineers!
3: Now you worms can get together to play anytime you want to.
0: What do you worms like to play when you get together to play?
2: Where do they go? You like to play music?
7: We sure do!

0: I wonder, what if, let's try.
1: Oh, hi. Looks like Ryder and Valentine are building a bridge. That looks great.
2: Thanks. We made it so our cars can cross from this table to that one to get from home to work.
3: Oh, no. The bridge is too short. It doesn't reach the other table.
2: I wonder if there's a way to make the bridge longer. What if we add this piece of cardboard to the end to make it longer?
3: Let's try. I'll hold it, you tape it on. It's long enough. Let's test it.
2: Did it! Cars can cross the bridge from that table to this one.
1: Yeah! Good work, bridge engineers! Hey, you can build bridges too!

0: get across the stream without getting wet. We asked Grandpa to help us because he's an engineer. An engineer is someone who solves problems by thinking of new ways to do things. Engineers draw pictures of their ideas on special paper. That's called a plan. Grandpa drew a plan for a wooden bridge and started building the real thing to look just like the plan. How can we help you with the bridge?
1: We need to finish the railing.
0: He needs our help to finish the railing. We wear gloves to protect our hands from the rough wood.
1: It holds the board together nice and tight. Okay, hold it. Up a little bit.
0: Yay!
1: There we go.
0: This is our last piece of the bridge. Good.
2: Yay, we did it!
1: Good job.
0: The bridge looks just like the plan. E is for engineer, the letter E.
3: E. E is for engineer. Hi, my name is Sophia, and today I'm visiting my cousin Roxanne at work. Roxanne is an engineer. There are a lot of different types of engineers. Roxanne is a mechanical engineer. A mechanical engineer is someone who designs things we use every day. Things like computers, toasters, scooters, buses, and even bridges. One of the cool things Roxanne designs is a flashlight. Today, she's going to show me how to design one. The first thing we do is draw some pictures to plan what the flashlight will look like. These are called designs. After she designs something, she makes a model of it using a 3D printer. When she's happy with the model, she tests it to make sure it's the right size and shape. Then she asks other people to test it too. When the testing is over, it's time to choose a color. Then the design is sent to a factory where lots of flashlights are made. That is so cool. E. E is for engineer.
4: No, no, sorry, Tango. Sorry.
5: Is everything okay, Elmo?
4: Yeah, everything's fine, Rosita. Mm-hmm. It's just that Tango and Elmo have been playing fetch all day. And Elmo's arm is too tired to... throw another ball.
5: Oh, why not use a tool to help you? Like a catapult, see? Oh. Tango, put the ball there. Cool, doggy. Okay, and then you let go like this, Elmo. Look at this.
4: Okay.

0: Me got it.
1: Hello, Cookie Monster and Gonger. I'm Ashish, and that's my sister, Avni. She wants to be an engineer, and so she loves building with blocks. She loves blocks so much, she wants to eat something shaped like blocks. Can you help us, please?
0: Of course we can help you, because we are Monster Foodies!
2: Cookie, I know what's shaped like a block. Tofu!
0: What we make with tofu, Chef Gonger?
2: Well, what if we make baked tofu and vegetables? Okay, for baked tofu and vegetables, we need broccoli, carrots, vegetable hollow, salt and pepper, and tofu.
0: Okay, broccoli, carrots, vegetable oil, salt, and pepper, and... Wait, this could be fake. We got to check. Okay, look like tofu. Yeah, you know, it smell like tofu. Yeah, that tofu.
2: Oh, Cookie!
0: Yes, Gonger?
2: You ate all the tofu!
0: Oh, no, me did! Oh, boy, this big problem!
2: We're doomed!
0: We doomed!
2: No, it's okay. Calm down, Cookie.
0: What?
2: We can get more at the tofu factory. Come on, let's hit the road, Cookie!
0: Tofu factory!
2: Yeah!
0: Boy, oh boy! Here we are at the Tofu Factory!
3: Hello, Cookie Monster and Gonger. Welcome to the Tofu Factory.
0: Hello, Mr. Tofu Maker. We need tofu to make baked tofu and vegetables.
3: Well, you've come to the right place. Let me show you around.
4: Tofu is made out of soybeans. The beans grow inside the pods of the soybean plant. After they're picked, they're brought to a factory, and we add cold water to make them soft. Next, we grind up the beans until they are thick and grainy like a soup. Then we cook that mixture and separate out the soy milk. We add ingredients to make the soy milk stick together to form clumps. We call those clumps curds. The soy curds are then wrapped and pressed until they become firm blocks.
3: Here's tofu for your baked tofu and vegetables, Cookie and Gonger.
0: Well, thank you, Mr. Farmer. Tofu!
5: Tofu!
0: Tofu! We're going home with
5: tofu!
0: Okay, Chef Gonger, we got tofu. Now, me wonder how we make baked tofu and vegetables.
2: Well, what if we just check the recipe? Well, to make baked tofu and vegetables, first chop up the broccoli and carrots into small pieces.
0: Chop broccoli and carrots. Me on it. Chubby, done.
2: Next, chop the tofu into small blocks.
0: Okay, chubby, chop, done.
2: Nice. Now put the tofu into the bowl with the broccoli and carrots and add 2 tablespoons of vegetable oil.
0: Okay, adding 2 tablespoons of vegetable oil. And me do a little tossa.
2: Oh, and add a pinch of salt and pepper.
0: A pinch of salt, yeah. A pinch of pepper.
2: Now spread them on the baking sheet.
0: A little bit of a spread,
2: And now we put them into the oven.
0: Oh, tofu and vegetables are done baking. Ta-ta tofu!
2: Toodaloo tofu! Excuse me, Cookie Monster.
0: Yes, Gonger.
2: I got this nice for you.
0: Oh, Gonger, thank you so much.
1: Thank you, Cookie Monster and Gonger, for this healthy baked tofu and vegetable.
6: The tofu's shaped like blocks, and it's delicious.
1: Thanks again.
0: You're welcome, Ashish and Avni. Yeah!
5: Yay!
0: Happy Monsters to the rescue. We make yummy food just for

0: Guess what me and my Uncle Monty are building today? First we design and draw what we're going to build.
1: Excellent.
0: Uncle Monty follows our drawings and cuts the wood on the big saw. Now we have 5 pieces.
2: 1, 2, 3, 4, 5 pieces.
0: Then we use sandpaper to smooth the edges of the wood.
1: Does that feel good? Okay.
0: Some pieces are glued together and others are nailed. We use clamps to hold the pieces together while the glue dries. Then we painted our favorite color. Look, it's the number 5.

0: heading forward. A slimy building. A playground.
1: Oh, it looks fun.
0: Elmo wants to learn all about building things. Oh, let's ask Elmo's friend Smarty. Let's call her together.
2: Elmo, I saw you called.
0: Hi, Smarty. Oh, nice hard hat. Is Smarty building something?
2: I'm building a treehouse with my Grandpa Cord. Check out the plans.
0: That's great, Smarty. Elmo wants to learn all about building things.
2: Well, what do we do to learn something new?
3: We look it up.
2: Let's get to work on building things. 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There are lots of things you can build, like a house to live in, or a shelf for all your books, or even a house for birds. Enjoy your new home, birdies.
0: Wow! You can really build all kinds of things.
2: Yup. Building things really rules.
0: Rules!
2: Well, I've got a treehouse to build. Bye, Elmo!
0: Thank you, Smarty. See you later. Boy, Elmo wishes he could build something. Hey! That gives Elmo an idea. Let's play a game together. Yeah! Come on, come on. Let's build a garage for the toy car. Are you ready? Let's play!
1: The garage has to look like Elmo's plan. Which block should we use first?
4: The long round one.
0: Okay, Elmo will put it right here.
4: Now add another one on the other side.
0: Next, add the triangle.
4: No, you need the square block first.
0: Oops, you're right. That doesn't look like the plan. That looks like the plan.
4: Now the triangle. Together.
0: What do you use to nail pieces of wood together?
4: That's a rubber chicken.
0: You don't get a nail with a rubber chicken. You need to use something that

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1: Yeah, that's right, Mr. Noodle. You hammer a man.
0: Built a picture frame.
1: It's

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1: 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We measured, and we figured out just how long it needed to be.
2: Yeah. 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

0: 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R. Ryan rows down the river. R. Ryan rows down the river. R. Rachel relaxes on a ring. R. Rachel relaxes on a ring. R. Rob controls a really big robot. R. Rob controls a really big robot. R. Ricky runs in the rain. R. Ricky runs in the rain. R. Riley rides a horse. R. Riley rides a horse. R. Rocco feeds a rabbit. R. Rocco feeds a rabbit. R. Ruth raises her right arm. R. Ruth raises her right arm. R. What is Rose doing? R. What is Rose doing?
1: Let's read it again.
0: R. Ruby rides a roller coaster. 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

0: A ring. 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R. Rocco feeds a rabbit. R. Ruth raises her right arm. R. What is Rose doing?
1: I hope you had a great time with me. Let's get together again next time.

0: I didn't see how they were similar. Great. Let's take a look at the clip for the last time with both English and Korean subtitles.
1: Are you one of those people that has a smartphone? That may seem like a silly question, but I remember when they were introduced in Korea in 2010, which means nobody has had a smartphone for over 10 years. That is practically unfathomable. I love technology and I love how it assists our lives and makes things easier in some ways, but it also makes me crazy. I check my email way too often, too many times a day, and I feel like it's making my heart race a little bit, checking it so often, like reaching for my smartphone every 5 minutes. I don't know how to stop it. I have a lot of communication going on, so I must check regularly. But I think some of you can relate. Just using your smartphone too much is not healthy. I don't see how it can be, but it's also so helpful. It's just extremely difficult to put down.
2: 오늘의 알쏭달쏭 영어 표현 한 마디 소개할게요. 스마트폰 이야기하면서 이런 말 가끔씩 주고받을 수 있죠. 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
0: That is, I don't understand how we used to live without smartphones.
2: 네, 그대로 옮긴 문장이에요. Yeah. I don't understand how, 어떻게 뭐뭐 했나 이해가 안 됩니다. How we used to live without smartphones. 한 번 더.
0: I don't understand how we used to live without smartphones.
2: Okay.
0: I really don't, though. Let's move on to In the Social World.

Let's get right into it. Stand tall with your legs hip width apart. Yeah? Good. Look towards the front. I will say that one more time. So stand tall with your legs hip width apart. Look towards the front. Good. I'll take it slow in the beginning and then speed it up. Okay? I will say that one more time. So I'll take it slow in the beginning and then speed it up. Okay? Okay. Now step out to the side with one foot and the other foot follows as if it's trying to catch up with the other outside foot. Yeah? I will say that one more time. So step out to the side with one foot and the other foot follows as if it's trying to catch up with the outside foot. Okay? Good. Your entire body weight is now on the outside leg. I will say that one more time. So your entire weight is now on the outside leg. Good. Keep both legs slightly bent with just your inside toes touching the floor. Yeah? I will say that one more time. So keep both legs slightly bent with just your inside toes touching the floor. Good. While you're there, the outside arm lifts high and straight up, yeah? While the inside arm is bent in front of your chest. I will say that one more time. So while you're there, the outside arm lifts high and straight up while the inside arm is bent in front of your chest. Good. Move to the opposite side, shifting your body weight to your opposite foot. Good. I will say that one more time. So move to the opposite side, shifting your body weight to your opposite foot. Good. Of course, your arms do the opposite thing as well. Yeah, I will say that one more time. Of course, your arms do the opposite thing as well. Good. Speed it up, going side to side, yeah? Repeat it as much as you can. I will say that one more time. So speed it up, going side to side, and repeat it as much as you can, okay? Good. If your friend calls you right now to catch up with you, tell him or her that you're busy working out, okay? I will say that one more time. So if your friend calls you right now to catch up with you, tell him or her that you're busy working out. Okay, good. That was the side shuffle. Yay.

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Let me take a look and I'll get back to you. Let me take a look and I'll get back to you. 한번 훑어보고 다시 연락드리겠습니다. 자, 이래서 훑어보고 뭔가 이렇게 좀 한번 이렇게 보고 그 다음에 연락을 드리는 거예요. 답변을 주는 거예요. The feedback. You're going to provide the feedback. Get back to someone is to contact you again regarding this particular situation. 자, 이 보고서를 보고 can you take a look? Okay, 한번 보고 내가 나중에 또 feedback을 줄게. Let me take a look and I'll get back to you. Okay, next one. I need to take a look at it first before I give you an answer. 자, I need to take a look at it first before I give you an answer. 자, 먼저 한번 보고 답변을 드리겠습니다. 아, 좀 한국말은 굉장히 쉽지만 영어는 좀 기네요. But this is how we speak. I need to take a look. Let me take a look 할 수도 있어요. I need to take a look at it first. 먼저 보고, at it first, before. 자, 답변 주기 전에, right? I give you an answer. So take a look. Look, what is the difference? Well, I mean, it's really, let me look at it. Or take a look, it's really the same thing. But I think in the business world, we do say take a look very often. Okay, next one. Another key phrase. On the right track. On the right track. 자, 제대로 진행되고 있다. 이 기차가 쭉쭉 그 기찻길을 잘 타고 가는지 그게 중요한 거예요. Alright, so to be on the right track. 자, you're on the right track. Keep it going. You're on the right track. Keep it going. 아, 격려를 좀 해주네요. 자, 제대로 하고 있어. 그렇게만 계속하면 돼. 자, 이거 잘 하고 있나요? Am I doing the right thing or not? Yeah, you're on the right track. Keep it going. Continue. All right. Your report is on the right track. Looks good. Your report is on the right track. Looks good. 자, 보고서가 제대로 진행되고 있어. 괜찮아 보여. Good. All right. So if you're on the right track, you are doing the right thing. You are doing what you should be doing. Choo-choo-choo-choo. Think of the train. Okay. All right. It's time for shadowing. Alrighty, everyone, it's time for shadowing. It's my favorite part. All right, are you guys ready to speak out loud? You gotta speak out loud. Okay, and relax that jaw. 좀 이렇게 힘을 빼고요. Here we go. Could you take a look at this? Am I on the right track? Looks good to me. I'm so glad to hear that. Ooh, all right, very easy. Let's do that one more time. Could you take a look at this? Am I on the right track? Looks good to me. Oh, I'm so glad to hear that. So glad to hear that. 이거 많이 쓰죠? So happy to hear that. Okay. All right. Let's take a little quiz. 이거 좀 봐주시겠어요? 제가 제대로 하고 있나요? 오, 괜찮아 보이는데요? 아, 정말 다행이네요. 그레이트 잡, 에브리원. So we learned some very useful expressions. Take a look and be on the right track. 사실 이거는 꼭 사무실뿐만 아니라 그냥 우리 일상생활에서도 많이 쓰는 표현인데요. 정말 take a look는 정말 business English에서 정말 많이 쓰는 것 같아요. Could you look at this? Take a look at this? 네, they really do use that quite a bit. And if you want to make sure that you are doing the right thing, if this is what you should be doing, oh,

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You're doing good. Continue. 네, 이렇게 누가 말을 해줄 수도 있고요. All right, so remember, keep these two phrases in mind and remember to always practice. And you know what? Just go through the dialogue a few times and speak out loud and remember those two expressions. That's it for today. It's a wrap. I've got to wrap it up here. I'll see you next time. Bye-bye, everyone.

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And so the other person says, sure, go ahead. 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

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Good. Stand up straight as you jump as high as you can. I will say that one more time. From here, stand up straight as you jump up as high as you can, okay? Good. As soon as you land on the floor, put your hands down again, then go to your plank, okay? I will say that one more time. So, you, as soon as you land on the floor, put your hands down again, then go to your plank. Good. Come back in and do another jump. Okay? I will say that one more time. So, come back in and do another jump. Good. Let's do that all connected. Ready? So, jump. Yeah, I will show it to you one more time. So let's do that all connected. Ready? So jump. Up. Okay, good. If you do this workout for 1 minute every day, you'd be working out more than the average person. Yeah, I will say that one more time. So if you do this workout for 1 minute every day, you'd be working out more than the average person. Yeah? How cool is that? That's it. That was the burpee. Good job, everybody.

0: It's time for English on the Go, so we're going to look at Kayla's full clip where she talks to us about how people have different opinions about technology, and especially people of different generations. Let's find out more. Just one at NYCHA.
1: Are you ready? Go!
2: Now, I know technology can be a bit of a controversial issue, especially between different generations, but this is just my opinion about something that I've discussed with my family often. My opinion on technology and social media and how we use it in our daily life is very different than my parents and also very different from my little brothers. I think that technology has made a great impact on our society, but we should limit the amount that we use it because it can be very addicting. However, my parents often like to point out that these kids these days are always on their phones and looking at these screens, and they just

0: Oh, but my opinion is purely that if technology, the same technology, had come out earlier during their lifetime, I don't think there would be too much of a difference in how people, and my parents included, would have reacted. I think basically everyone agrees on pretty much the same thing. We should limit the amount of time that we use technology, but I think overall it has made a positive impact on our society. It certainly has made life easier.
1: 네, 오늘의 핵심 어휘를 보고 공부 이어가겠습니다. 먼저 나오는 단어는요, 논란이 많은, 논란이 되는 이라는 뜻의 controversial, 발음이 여러 가지가 있는데요. controversial, 여기서는 이렇게 쓰였습니다. 그리고 영향, 충격, 영향 쪽으로 가거나 아니면 정말로 물리적인 충격을 가리킬 수 있는 impact 쓰였습니다. 발음 연습해 볼게요.
2: Let's practice our pronunciation together, starting with controversial. Controversial. Controversial. Next, we have impact. Impact. Impact. Let's look at some more words.
1: 그 다음으로 중독성이 강한이라는 뜻의 addicting 나왔고요. 그리고 overall, 전반적으로, 종합적으로, 대체적으로 봤을 때라는 뜻의 overall 쓰였습니다. 발음 연습 간단하게 또 해볼게요.
2: Addicting, addicting, addicting. And lastly, we have overall, overall, overall. Perfect. Let's look at Kayla's clip once again, but with English subtitles.
0: Now, I know technology can be a bit of a controversial issue, especially between different generations, but this is just my opinion about something that I've discussed with my family often. My opinion on technology and social media and how we use it in our daily life is very different than my parents and also very different from my little brothers. I think that technology has made a great impact on our society, but we should limit the amount that we use it because it can be very addicting. However, my parents often like to point out that these kids these days are always on their phones and looking at these screens, and they just, oh, but my opinion is purely that if technology, the same technology, had come out earlier during their lifetime, I don't think there would be too much of a difference in how people, and my parents included, would have reacted. I think basically everyone agrees on pretty much the same thing. We should limit the amount of time that we use technology, but I think overall it has made a positive impact on our society. It certainly has made life easier.
2: This is very true. And actually, when I was a little bit younger, I often heard my parents complain about the same thing.
1: About
2: People
1: what?
2: looking at, their phones and computers.
1: Or using computers too
2: Yeah.
1: much. Okay. 저도 스마트폰이 나오기 전에도 그런 불만
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2: Sounds great.
0: Now, I know technology can be a bit of a controversial issue, especially between different generations, but this is just my opinion about something that I've discussed with my family often.
2: Now, I know technology can be a bit of a controversial issue, especially between different generations.
1: Now, 여기서 now라는 것은 그냥 이야기를 시작하는 데 쓰이는 신호 같은 존재고요. I know technology, 기술, technology라는 것이 can be a bit of a
2: Controversial, controversial.
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2: Like a seal, controversial.
1: 네. 네.
2: I can't even really say it because I'm,
1: 물개처럼.
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1: She says, but I think overall it has made a positive impact on our society.
0: Impact 다시 한번 나오고 있죠. 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
1: Lastly, she says, it certainly has made life easier.
0: 네, make life easier. 삶을 더 쉽게 만들어준다는 것은 그냥 더 편리하게 만들어준다.
1: It makes it more comfortable.
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1: All right, perfect. Let's review her clip once again.
2: Now, I know technology can be a bit of a controversial issue, especially between different generations, but this is just my opinion about something that I've discussed with my family often. My opinion on technology and social media and how we use it in our daily life is very different than my parents and also very different from my little brothers. I think that technology has made a great impact on our society, but we should limit the amount that we use it because it can be very addicting. However, my parents often like to point out that these kids these days are always on their phones and looking at these screens, and they just, my opinion is purely that if technology, the same technology, had come out earlier during their lifetime, I don't think there would be too much of a difference in how people, and my parents included, would have reacted. I think basically everyone agrees on pretty much the same thing. We should limit the amount of time that we use technology, but I think overall it has made a positive impact on our society. It certainly has made life easier.
0: 네, 오늘의 핵심 패턴으로 복습해 볼게요. 첫 번째는 make an impact on something, someone 이렇게 하면 어떤 것에 영향을 주다라는 뜻이고요. 두 번째, not too much of a 아니면 not too much of an 하면은 별로 뭐뭐가 아니다, 별로 뭐뭐가 많지 않다라는 뜻을 갖게 됩니다. 같이 만들어 볼 영어 문장들이 4개 준비되어 있는데요. 우리말 번역 보고 오시죠.

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1: Repeat after me. It's making an impact on young people. One more time. It's making an impact on young people. Great. Let's take a look at our next one.
0: 두 번째로 이것은 우리의 미래에 큰 영향을 줄 수 있습니다. This can make an impact인데 make a big impact라고 바꿔봤어요. This can make a big impact on our future. 같이 읽어주세요.
1: This can make a big impact on our future. One more time. This can make a big impact on our future. Great. Let's look at our next pattern.
0: 그 다음으로는 not too much of a를 이용할 건데요. 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It was not too much of a culture shock for me. 발음 연습해 볼게요.
1: It wasn't too much of a culture shock for me. It wasn't too much of a culture shock for me. Great. Let's look at our last example.
0: 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It wasn't too much of a bother. It wasn't too much of a bother. 별로 성가신 일이 아니었습니다. 같이 읽어주세요.
1: It wasn't too much of a bother. It wasn't too much of a bother. Great. How about we take a look at Kayla's clip for the last time with both English and Korean subtitles.
2: Now, I know technology can be a bit of a controversial issue, especially between different generations, but this is just my opinion about something that I've discussed with my family often. My opinion on technology and social media and how we use it in our daily life is very different than my parents and also very different from my little brothers. I think that technology has made a great impact on our society, but we should limit the amount that we use it because it can be very addicting. However, my parents often like to point out that these kids these days are always on their phones and looking at these screens and they just, oh, but my opinion is purely that if technology, the same technology had come out earlier during their lifetime, I don't think there would be too much of a difference in how people, and my parents included, would have reacted. I think basically everyone agrees on pretty much the same thing. We should limit the amount of time that we use technology, but I think overall it has made a positive impact on our society. It certainly has made life easier.
0: 오늘의 알쏭달쏭 영어 표현 한마디 소개하겠습니다.
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1: Then it is I share his point of view. I share his point of view.
0: I share his point of view. I share her point of view. 아니면 I share your point
1: your
0: of view.
1: Or their point their, of view. If there are multiple
0: 됩니다.
1: people.
0: 네, 마지막으로 한 번만 더 읽어볼게요.
1: I share his point of view. Great, let's move on to In the Social World.

And welcome to the show, Drawing with Dina. I'm Dina. So what will we draw today? We will draw a penguin. Penguin. Are you ready? Let's go. Let's draw a penguin. We'll start with the head. It has a round head. And eyes. Eyes to see. Some cheeks. Beak. Penguins are birds. Birds have beaks. Penguins are birds, so they have wings. A penguin's wings are called flippers. Penguins are birds, but they cannot fly. There are other birds that also cannot fly. The belly. Penguins like to slide on their belly. Feet. Penguins waddle when they walk. Let's draw the ice, too. Ice under its feet. Many penguins live on ice and rocks. It'll look 3D. I think we're done. Perfect penguin. Who am I? I'm usually black and white. I'm a bird, but I can't fly. I can swim really well. I waddle when I walk. I live on ice and rocks.

0: Do you know who I am? Yes, I'm a penguin. It's magic touch time. Let's look at our picture. Wow, there's so much white in the picture. This must be snow and ice. There's mountains back here. Or are they glaciers? Glaciers are very, very big chunks of ice. Let's meet our penguins. Hello, penguins! This penguin has no color. Let's add some color. I'm gonna use these colors for my penguin. Penguins are usually black and white, but we can use different colors. What if penguins were different colors? What color will you make your penguin? The biggest penguins are called emperor penguins. This is an emperor penguin. They can be up to 1.3 meters tall. That's pretty big.
1: Hi, I'm a penguin. I'm a bird. I'm a bit different than other birds.
0: Since penguins are birds, they're covered in feathers. And their feathers are special. They keep them warm and dry. I think we're done. I'll leave its face white. Look at this penguin. What's it doing? It's on its belly. It slides on its belly on the ice. Penguins live on ice and rocks. But ice is very slippery. Penguins like to slide on their bellies on the ice. Our ice doesn't look very slippery. Let's add something to make it look shiny and slippery. I'm gonna use these two see-through sheets. I have blue and green and some scissors. I'm gonna cut it out and glue it on. If you don't have any clear, colorful pieces of paper like this, you can use plastic wrap. You can also just color it in. If you want to use glitter or something else, feel free. You can be creative. Cut, cut, cut. Many penguins need ice to survive. Ice is very slippery. That's why they usually slide on their bellies instead of walking. They like to slide off the ice and into the ocean. Ice is very slippery, so it's hard to walk. That's why they slide instead. They like to slide off the ice into the ocean. That must be fun. I think we're done making the shiny, slippery ice. Now the penguin can slide. Our penguins like to slide on ice, but they also have feet, and they waddle. Let's make another penguin with a paper cup that can waddle. We'll use these things to make a penguin. We have a paper cup. Mine is black, but you can pick what color you like. I have a black paper, a white paper, and a yellow paper. I also have googly eyes. We'll use the white paper to make the penguin's belly. I'm gonna use this to make the wings. I'll fold it in half. That way, when I make one wing, I actually make two. Let's cut. Cut, cut, cut.

Two wings! 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They use their flippers to help them swim in the water. This will be the beak. They use their beaks to catch and eat fish. Let's glue everything onto our cup. Penguins like cold places. There are some penguins that like tropical places, though. The Galapagos penguin is the only penguin that lives in a tropical place. How unique! I think our penguin is done! Cool! When penguins walk, they waddle. That means they move from side to side. They waddle, waddle, waddle, waddle, waddle, like this. They have to waddle because the ice is slippery. They waddle, waddle, waddle, waddle, waddle. I think we're done. Pretty cool, penguin complete. Did you enjoy drawing the penguin today? I know I did. Penguins are so cute. Will I see you next time? Great. Until then, take care. Bye-bye.

0: January. 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We are serious wizards. We are the months of the year. That magic wand is for controlling the weather and not for fooling around.
1: But December, I froze everything already.

0: Your brother February always behaves himself. Tomorrow you will turn over the magic wand to him and I will make ice cream. Hand me some ice, will ya?
1: Always behaves himself. Whatever.
2: January!

0: 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And maybe we...
1: No. I've got to work.
0: Grab batteries, then.

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1: It's ice cream. Here, try some.
0: There's something missing. Maybe some mustard? Here, and add plenty of honey.

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1: It's because it was made with honey. You can try with these berries now.

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1: Snowball in the hall, ice cream in the tube, but the ice cream is still not ready.

0: Brother George. This is Mummy Pig. And this is Daddy Pig. Peppa Pig. Granny Sheep moves in.
1: It is a lovely sunny day at Susie's house. Peppa and Susie are playing in the spare room.
0: Susie!

0: have a whole room just for playing in.
1: Yes. I know.
2: Ah, okay, fine.
1: Mummy, what are you doing?
2: I'm clearing this room.
1: Why?
2: Oh, Granny Sheep is coming to live with us.
1: So will there be three of us in the house?
2: Yes.
1: Hooray! When does Granny Sheep get here?
2: Cousin Charlotte is bringing her over now.
3: Charlotte Sheep and Granny Sheep have arrived.
1: Hello, Granny.
0: Ooh, what a lot of stuff.
4: Yes, Peppa, there's loads of it.
5: Hello, my little lambs.
1: Granny!
0: I am not a little lamb. I am Peppa Pig.
5: Of course you are, my darling.
2: Mum, we might not have room for all this.
5: I'm sure we'll find room. There. See?
2: Oh, thank you, Charlotte. The lamp can go in the corner.
6: Okay.
5: Oh, but it needs room to breathe.
1: It can't breathe, Granny. It's a lamb.
5: Ah, c'est magnifique. Now, you two go and play whilst we move everything in.
1: Okay.
5: If that could go upstairs, please.
2: Okay.
0: It will be nice with your granny living here.
7: Left a bit. I've got it. Right a bit.
1: Sorry. Yes, she can play with me when my mummy is busy.
7: Oh, dear.
0: Is your mummy busy a lot?
1: Yes, she works.
0: Does your granny work?
1: No, she just plays. She likes drawing pictures and making things.
3: Granny Sheep has moved in.
0: Wow!
5: Up a bit, left a bit. There. Bellissimo. Thank you, my darlings. You've worked very hard. Now, take a little break.
1: What a lot of stuff.
0: It looks so old.
5: Darling, it comes from a lifetime of extraordinary adventures. This tapestry was given to me by an old friend in Kashmir, handcrafted by the finest artisans.
1: My granny tells stories with big words. But it's okay, because you don't have to listen.
5: Now, I need somewhere to make things.
1: You don't need to make things, Granny. We can buy them. It's easy. You just click a button on Mummy's computer.
5: No, I need to make things, Susie. You could make things too. I think you might enjoy it. Darling, I need a room to make things in.
2: Oh, there's no more room in the house, Mum.
1: What about the attic? But it is a bit scary up there, Granny.
3: The attic is very dark.
5: Oh, it is perfect. Please bring up the rest of my things. Now, what would I like to make? I would like to make a cup of tea.
2: Don't worry, Mum. I'll make tea. You sit down.
5: Wunderbar.
2: Oh, where has the kettle gone?
3: There are a lot of Granny Sheep's things in the kitchen.
5: You're taking a very long time to make the tea, my dear. Let me help. 3 cups of tea, a cake, and orange juice for my little lambs.
0: I'm Peppa Pig.
5: Enchanté, my dear Peppa.
3: Peppa and Susie love that Granny Sheep has moved in. Everyone loves that Granny Sheep has moved in.

0: Bluey, that's a bit loud, honey.
1: Sorry. No, no.
0: Oh, who's there, hun?
1: Potato.
0: Bluey, too loud. Potato who?
1: Potato drives a car to the potato shop and buys a potato.
0: That's a good one, Bingo. Bluey!
1: Sorry. Knock, knock.
2: Hey, kids, I'm back from my haircut.
1: Dad!
0: Right, dinner's in the slow cooker and they've had afternoon tea. I need 20 minutes when no one comes near me.
1: What?
2: Oh, yep. Okay, come on, kids. Daddy-daughter time.
1: Hey!
0: And you've got a mullet.
2: She said they were back in.
1: Is Mum okay?
2: Yep.
1: Did we do something wrong? And what's a mullet?
2: No, you didn't. And it's a type of haircut that cool people are starting to get again.
1: Does she wish she never had us?
2: Nah, Bluey, of course not. She just needs 20 minutes.
3: Ha! Nice mullet, Bandit!
1: I'm just going to see if she's okay.
2: Well, hey, no, don't do that. Stay here. You can watch me do the can-can. Hey!
1: I'm going to see Mum.
2: No, wait. Isn't there some sort of game that you always want to play that I can't stand?
1: Yes.
2: Right, well, let's play that.
1: What, for real life?
2: Oh, hang on. What is it again?
1: Sheepdog!
2: Oh, that's right.
1: This episode of Bluey is called Sheepdog.
4: Come on, Sheepdog, come on.
1: Have some grass, Sheepdog.
2: Jump, jump, jump.
1: No, you have to eat it for real life.
2: No.
1: Oh, look at your big fluffy coat. Ooh, let's put a ribbon in his hair. Ooh, yeah, where are the ribbons? I don't know. I'll ask Mum. Out of the way, sheepy.
5: Hi, how would you like to save $200 a year on your energy bill?
6: Meh.
5: Excuse me?
6: Meh.
5: Is there someone else I could talk to?
1: I'll go get my mum. let go! Ribbon!
5: I'll come back another time.
1: I know what you're doing. You don't want me to see mum. Well, it's not going to work. There.
6: Meh.
0: Yes, Bluey, I'm in here.
1: I'm sorry for whatever I did to upset you.
0: You didn't do anything to upset me, sweetheart.
1: Then why don't you want to see us?
0: I do want to see you, but it can be hard work looking after kids. Sometimes mums just need 20 minutes.
1: I don't understand.
0: You will one day, sweetheart.
1: Ah! No, Shibby, no!
0: What is that about?
1: Dad's trying to stop me from bothering you.
0: I see.
1: But it won't work.
7: What's going on?
1: Wendy!
7: Go, go, go! Shoo! Shoo! You naughty sheep!
1: Ah, sheepy, no!
7: Drop it! Drop it! Drop it! You are a very cheeky sheep.
1: I'm sorry, Wendy. He doesn't listen to what anyone says.
7: That's it. I'm getting chilly. Chilly?
1: Oh, dear.
7: That will not happen twice.
1: You to yell to Mum.
7: Why not?
1: Because Mum says I just need 20 minutes when no one says anything to me. Then she went to her bedroom and closed the door.
7: Oh, I see. And this sheep has been making sure no one bothers her.
1: I think she wishes she didn't have children.
7: That is not true.

0: my love.
1: Why don't you kids go upstairs and play with Judo? I'll look after your sheep for you.
2: For real life? Are you sure?
1: Yes, I know a bit about sheep. My granddad was a shearer, you know.
2: What's a shearer?
1: A shearer is someone who gives sheep haircuts.
3: Which is good timing.
2: Thanks, Wendy. Oh, yeah. Don't worry, Sheepy. We still love you. It's just... it's hard work looking after you.
1: They just need 20 minutes.
2: Yeah. Bye.
1: I'll get the clippers.
4: Hello? Hello?
5: Hi, Mum.
4: Oh, hi, girls.
5: Did you have a good 20 minutes?
4: I did, thanks.
5: Me too.
4: Where's your dad?
1: Oh, put down, you big sook.
6: Hi, Wendy.
1: Oh, hi, Chilly. How are you feeling, doll?
6: I'm good, thanks.
1: Oh, that's the shot. Sit still.
4: Is everything okay?
1: Yep, all good here. Just sorting out this mullet.
4: Oh, thanks.
1: You go relax. I'll pop him over the fence when he's done.
4: Okay. Thanks, Wendy.
5: See you, Mom.
1: Oh, yeah.

Four times table. Calling all fours. All fours. To the dance floor. Four on the floor. And one more four than the four before. That's what fours are for. To get funky on the dance floor. Four on the floor. And one more four, that's 24. 28 and 32. Now one more four is here to make you dance.

0: There, we square, where all the fours are on the floor is 40. 40. 10 fours are 40. 1 4 is 4. 2 fours are 8. 3 fours are 12. We know how to tell it straight. 4 fours are 16. 5 fours are 20. 6 fours are 24. 7 fours are 28. 8 fours are 32. 9 fours are 36. And when all the fours are in the mix, 10 fours are 40. 4 and a 4. And 1 more 4 and 1 more 4 and 1 more 4 than the 4 before. 4 and a 4. And 1 more 4 and 1 more 4 and 1 more 4 than the 4 before.
1: 1 4 is 4.
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1: Yeah! 8 fours are 32.
4: Double, double, double, double, double dance.
1: 9 fours are 36.
4: Woo! Big, big square.
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8: Great big rectangle.
1: Come on!
0: 1 4 is 4, 2 4s are 8, 3 4s are 12, we know how to tell it straight. 4 4s are 16, 5 4s are 20, 6 4s are 24, 7 4s are 24.

Asia. Four on the floor, and one more four than the four before. That's what fours are for, to get funky on the dance floor. Four on the floor, and one more four, that's 24. 20

0: And one more four, and one more four, and one more four than four before. Four and a four. And one more four, and one more four, and one more four than a four before.
1: Sideways!
0: 1 4 is 4, 2 4s are 8, 3 4s are 12. We know how to celebrate. 4 4s are 16, 5 4s are 20.